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0: 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We're delighted to have you.

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We communicate more quickly and more effectively. Being skilled in the use of words aids us in selling ourselves when we look for jobs. Whenever we're around people, a good vocabulary helps us say what we mean and understand what others mean.

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0: with my distribution costs. I'm making a lousy $215 per segment. I'm already deficiting $25,000 a week with Metro. I'm paying WMRS 10% off the top. And I'm giving this turkey $10 per segment, another $5 for this fruitcake. And Helen, don't start no with me about a piece again. I'm paying Metro 20% for all foreign and Canadian distribution, and that's after recoupment. The Communist Party's not going to see a nickel of this, my damn show, until we go into syndication.
1: Oh, come on, Laureen. The party's in for $7,500 a week production expense.
0: I'm not giving this pseudo-insurrectionary sectarian a piece of my show. I'm not giving him script approval, and I sure as ain't cutting him into my distribution charges.
2: You skin fascist! Did you see the film we made in the San Marino jail breakout demonstrating the rising up of the Seminole prisoner class infrastructure?
0: You can blow the Seminole prisoner class infrastructure out yours! I'm not knocking down my damn distribution charges!
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Agree on magic.

terms of individual atoms, this is what happened. The radium nucleus threw off an alpha particle consisting of two protons and two neutrons. 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

0: Excuse me? 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My name is on the list.
1: What list?
0: The DJ's list.
1: Miss Thing, there is no guest list tonight.

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0: education. Get this education. Get this education. Education. Get this education. Get this education. Get this education. Education. Get this education. Get this education. Get this education. Education.
1: Walk. Walk.
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1: Walk. Walk. Walk.
2: Okay, class, I will be your teacher today, and my name is Miss Jade Electra. Today's lesson is on how to be fierce. First, know your surroundings. If be hatin', just serve them. Botch and floose. That's face and hair, for those of you who are ballroom challenged. Second, never let them see you sweat. A good deodorant will take care of that. That's right, I said deodorant.

came for her and she owned you. Better go get your education. Come get this education. Come get this education. Come get this education. Education. Come get this education. Come get this education. Come get this education. Education. Come get this education. Come get this education. Come get this education. Education. Come get this education. Come get this education. Come get this education. Education. Third, make sure your fashions are always making a statement. D&G, Von Furstenberg, Preen, Helmut Lang. But you thought those were cars. Ooh, girl, she is working those Maranos out. She's fierce. She's fierce. And the last lesson of the day, wear them the fuck out on the runway. Look fierce. Act fierce.

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0: Please don't make mama have to school you. I know you're not trying to read me. You're like school at 3 a.m. No class. And did I hear you say you wanted to go see Les Miserables? It's pronounced Les Miserables. Darling.
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Talking about two snaps up. Yeah, all your Banji boys, y'all think that's funny, right? If you was on the train with your girlfriend and we was looking at your trade, you wouldn't think it was quite that cute. Child, I'm about to go home. Watch me some Boys from El Barrio and I'll be set.

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cut, cut, cut, cut, cut, cut, cut, cut, cut, cut, cut, cut, cut, cut, cut, cut, cut, cut, cut, cut, cut, cut, cut, cut, cut, cut, cut, cut, cut, cut, cut, cut, cut, cut, cut, cut, cut, cut, cut, cut, cut, cut, cut, cut, cut, cut

0: You know, just because you happen to be in the club with the most beautiful man, and they're all jealous and throwing drama all over the room, close your mouth and stop drooling. 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

0: programming on WKWF is made possible with the support of the First State Bank, enjoying a long history of serving, reaching out, and connecting in the Florida Keys. From 1955, the First State Bank, with more ATM locations, more drive-through lanes, and more operating hours each week than any other bank. The oldest bank in Monroe County, the First State Bank. 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Tropical Drinks also serves a variety of cold domestic and imported beers. So come by and cool off with Tropical Drinks, located right next to Sushi Song on the corner of Truman and Duval, 925 Duval Street, Key West.
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0: 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The sound of Key West. 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John Martini, Carol Munder, Rick Worth, Lefty Nowak, Tori Mata, Carol Fay, B. Lucy Stevens, Asa May, Kathy Rose, and others. Feeling poolish? 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
0: Right this way.

0: One night in Rio.
1: In Rio.
0: Two. Today's in LA.
1: In LA.
0: We had a short stop in Moscow. But there

0: Paul had to meet this promoter in New York, so we met at the Hilton Hotel at the lobby. We said we have to leave immediately to Germany. So we hired a cab. When I saw the cab, I thought I'd faint because this little cab was just a Mitsubishi, a shifted car. I'm used to ride limousines, luxury cars with all my stuff. I've minimum one suitcase, two pairs of shoes, and three backup singers. I'm used to this. I need this. Anyway, this driver had no idea how to get to the airport. Because of the 14th Street, he took a left turn instead of a right turn. And I was really mad at him because, hey man, we have to be at the airport in a few moments. So how the hell can you do that? Because the flight leaves to Berlin. One fancy cocktail.
1: In the sky.
0: Two pieces of lemon. Three crying babies
1: next to me.
0: And after four drinks, they wouldn't serve me no more.

0: Well, after flying for 7 hours in the comedy class, I was really mad. 3 crying babies, and no more liquor, and no sleep. So finally, we arrived in Berlin. It was raining, of course. So nobody's picking us up. So where the hell are these guys? Anyway, so let's go for the luggage. So I went down, and there was no luggage. So where's my luggage? So I waited 30 minutes for my luggage. So I went down to the counter and said, excuse me, where's my luggage? We flew from New York to Berlin. So he looked into his computer and he said, sir, it's on the way to L.A.
1: L.A.
0: I had one bedroom apartment. There were two things on my mind. I want to go back to my luggage. I want to leave this place behind.

0: Okay, I'm sitting in the airplane to Los Angeles to get my luggage back. It's quiet, and next to me there's a friendly guy from Morocco or somewhere. So we talked, and I wanted to show him the pictures of my boat. And guess what? I find out that I forgot my wallet in the apartment in Berlin. And here I am, no cash, no credit cards, and I'm wearing a suit for 4 days. Suddenly, the nice guy beside me jumps up with a pistol in his hand, runs to the cockpit, and demands that the pilot has to go to Rio de Janeiro. A one. Just one night in Rio.
1: In Rio.
0: Two. Too tired to complain. Three. Three stamps in my passport. For you it might sound funny.
1: Well,
0: but I was in pain. Alright, after 26 hours, we got rescued by the Brazilian anti-terror squad. Nice guys, by the way. Later, at the gate, I see this beautiful lady smiling at me. I go over there and talk to her. And she invites me to over to her house. Sounds like there's a chance to shave. In this one night in Rio.
1: Rio.
0: We had two glasses of champagne.
1: Champagne.
0: And after three minutes of talking, we made love.

It's 4 o'clock in the morning and I'm getting a little rest. You know what I'm saying? It was a rough night. My cell phone rings. It's my agent, Steve. He's telling me he's waiting on my boat in Malibu with all my luggage. Thank God. Ready to go to Honolulu. I get dressed, go to the airport, pick out my ticket because I have to go back to LA.

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The sound of Key West. 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John Martini, Carol Munder, Rick Worth, Lefty Nowak, Tori Mata, Carol Fay, B. Lucy Stevens, Asa May, Kathy Rose, and others. Feeling poolish? 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

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The sound of Key West. 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From 1955, the First State Bank, with more ATM locations, more drive-through lanes, and more operating hours each week than any other bank. The oldest bank in Monroe County, the First State Bank. 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Tropical Drinks also serves a variety of cold, domestic, and imported beers. So come by and cool off with Tropical Drinks, located right next to Sushi Song on the corner of Truman and Duval, 925 Duval Street, Key West.

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1: May the sound of jazz soothe your soul while the melodies of joy and comfort reach your spirit. May the words of blues captivate your heart while breezes of the earth allow you to live it. May the spirit of gospel enhance your living while the flow of the spirit lighten your mood. May the beat of the drum from the tribesmen of Cush draw you to the lands from which we come, Ethiopia, Ghana, Kenya, Egypt, and beyond. May the rhythm of love excite your inner man, stimulate your thoughts, and drive you to be the link toward loving all of those you may encounter. Let the rhythm of love encompass you completely so that you may be the instrument that plays every note in the song of this life. May the words that are written express to you that the song of life is to be sung by the strong people that are our own. So let our voices, yours and mine, resound loudly, expressing our newfound friendship and love that will cause us not only to sing the song, but dance life's dance to the rhythm of love.

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happiest night in the week. I sing the song that I sang for the memories I usually seek. Until I hear you at the door, until you're in my arms.

Programming on WKWF is made possible with the support of the JAG Gallery, a favorite art stop featuring ever-changing, carefully curated exhibits of fine contemporary art, showcasing the work of prominent and emerging artists from Key West and beyond. John Martini, Carol Munder, Rick Worth, Lefty Nowak, Tori Mata, Carol Faye, B. Lucy Stevens, Asa May, Kathy Rose, and others. Feeling poolish? The call to artists for JAG's 7th annual Poolside Juried Exhibit is posted with all the details at jaggallery.art. Cool off this August with Poolside 2026. 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So come by and cool off with Tropical Drinks, located right next to Sushi Song on the corner of Truman and Duval, 925 Duval Street, Key West.

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0: was composed by Eddie Harris late one night. He took in any movie, any groovy, at the school that we was feeling nice and free. 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Yeah!
1: Well, what would you say it takes to be a do-it-yourself hi-fi enthusiast like yourself?
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1: This is news from WKWF Key West. I'm Karen Kiley. Later today, city officials will be hosting a strategic plan preliminary review session from 2 to 4 p.m. at the Frederick Douglass Community Center. The city is expected to present the draft 2026-2030 strategic plan. Now, although the session is open to the public, the meeting is primarily organized for invited stakeholder organizations. Recent discussions took place amongst the Monroe County Board of County Commissioners about continuing efforts to address the derelict and abandoned vehicles on Stock Island with the assistance of the Monroe County Sheriff's Office. Officials are urging owners of potentially derelict vehicles, boat trailers, or utility trailers to act now in order to avoid potential fines, towing fees, and other associated costs. With yesterday being the official start of the 2026 Atlantic hurricane season, the U.S. Coast Guard Sector Key West says they have officially set port condition 4 in Key West, Isla Mirada, and Marathon. Now, that means the ports are open, but staff is maintaining a constant state of readiness. Also, new this year, officials say the Sector Key West area of responsibility has been divided into three distinctive ports, which will allow authorities to individually close and reopen each port based on the anticipated arrival of gale force winds and localized storm impacts, which in turn will help minimize disruptions while prioritizing safety for everyone. I'm Karen Kiley. That's news for wonderful Key West, Florida.
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1: Programming on WKWF is made possible with the support of the JAG Gallery, a favorite art stop featuring ever-changing, carefully curated exhibits of fine contemporary art, showcasing the work of prominent and emerging artists from Key West and beyond. John Martini, Carol Munder, Rick Worth, Lefty Nowak, Tori Mata, Carol Fay, B. Lucy Stevens, Asa May, Kathy Rose, and others. Feeling poolish? The call to artists for JAG's 7th annual Poolside Juried Exhibit is posted with all the details at jaggallery.art. Cool off this August with Poolside 2026. Love art at JAG Gallery, Tuesday through Sunday from noon to 5. 1075 Duval Street, Duval Square, with ample free parking at the Simonton Street entrance to the square, or online anytime. 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
1: This is news from WKWF Key West. I'm Karen Kiley. Later today, city officials will be hosting a strategic plan preliminary review session from 2 to 4 p.m. at the Frederick Douglass Community Center. The city is expected to present the draft 2026-2030 strategic plan. Now, although the session is open to the public, the meeting is primarily organized for invited stakeholder organizations. Recent discussions took place amongst the Monroe County Board of County Commissioners about continuing efforts to address the derelict and abandoned vehicles on Stock Island with the assistance of the Monroe County Sheriff's Office. Officials are urging owners of potentially derelict vehicles, boat trailers, or utility trailers to act now in order to avoid potential fines, towing fees, and other associated costs. With yesterday being the official start of the 2026 Atlantic hurricane season, the U.S. Coast Guard Sector Key West says they have officially set port condition 4 in Key West, Isla Mirada, and Marathon. Now, that means the ports are open, but staff is maintaining a constant state of readiness. Also, new this year, officials say the Sector Key West area of responsibility has been divided into three distinctive ports, which will allow authorities to individually close and reopen each port based on the anticipated arrival of gale force winds and localized storm impacts, which in turn will help minimize disruptions while prioritizing safety for everyone. I'm Karen Kiley. That's news for wonderful Key West, Florida.
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0: The record press automatically heats the vinyl plastic for stamping, then automatically cools it, so the record can be played immediately.
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These tropical drinks also serves a variety of cold domestic and imported beers. 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

0: To scientists, the atoms of the individual atom families, or elements, are identified by number, that is, the number of protons or positive charges in their nucleus. And they vary all the way from hydrogen, which has just one proton, to oxygen with 8 protons, to gold, he's rich with 79, finally on to the heaviest of all natural elements, uranium with 92 protons.
1: 水力マックス。無理して一緒に来なくていいんだぞ。
2: ブルーソックスファンはお祭り好きでね。
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1: This is news from WKWF Key West. I'm Karen Kiley. Later today, city officials will be hosting a strategic plan preliminary review session from 2 to 4 p.m. at the Frederick Douglass Community Center. The city is expected to present the draft 2026-2030 strategic plan. Now, although the session is open to the public, the meeting is primarily organized for invited stakeholder organizations. Recent discussions took place amongst the Monroe County Board of County Commissioners about continuing efforts to address the derelict and abandoned vehicles on Stock Island with the assistance of the Monroe County Sheriff's Office. Officials are urging owners of potentially derelict vehicles, boat trailers, or utility trailers to act now in order to avoid potential fines, towing fees, and other associated costs. With yesterday being the official start of the 2026 Atlantic hurricane season, the U.S. Coast Guard Sector Key West says they have officially set port condition 4 in Key West, Isla Mirada, and Marathon. Now, that means the ports are open, but staff is maintaining a constant state of readiness. Also, new this year, officials say the Sector Key West area of responsibility has been divided into three distinctive ports, which will allow authorities to individually close and reopen each port based on the anticipated arrival of gale force winds and localized storm impacts, which in turn will help minimize disruptions while prioritizing safety for everyone. I'm Karen Kiley. That's news for wonderful Key West, Florida.
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Programming on WKWF is made possible with the support of the First State Bank, enjoying a long history of serving, reaching out, and connecting in the Florida Keys. From 1955, the First State Bank, with more ATM locations, more drive-through lanes, and more operating hours each week than any other bank. The oldest bank in Monroe County, the First State Bank. 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
1: This is news from WKWF Key West. I'm Karen Kiley. Later today, city officials will be hosting a strategic plan preliminary review session from 2 to 4 p.m. at the Frederick Douglass Community Center. The city is expected to present the draft 2026-2030 strategic plan. Now, although the session is open to the public, the meeting is primarily organized for invited stakeholder organizations. Recent discussions took place amongst the Monroe County Board of County Commissioners about continuing efforts to address the derelict and abandoned vehicles on Stock Island with the assistance of the Monroe County Sheriff's Office. Officials are urging owners of potentially derelict vehicles, boat trailers, or utility trailers to act now in order to avoid potential fines, towing fees, and other associated costs. With yesterday being the official start of the 2026 Atlantic hurricane season, the U.S. Coast Guard Sector Key West says they have officially set port condition 4 in Key West, Isla Mirada, and Marathon. Now, that means the ports are open, but staff is maintaining a constant state of readiness. Also, new this year, officials say the Sector Key West area of responsibility has been divided into three distinctive ports, which will allow authorities to individually close and reopen each port based on the anticipated arrival of gale force winds and localized storm impacts, which in turn will help minimize disruptions while prioritizing safety for everyone. I'm Karen Kiley. That's news for wonderful Key West, Florida.
0: 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John Martini, Carol Munder, Rick Worth, Lefty Nowak, Tori Mata, Carol Fay, B. Lucy Stevens, Asa May, Kathy Rose, and others. Feeling poolish? The call to artists for JAG's 7th Annual Poolside Juried Exhibit is posted with all the details at jaggallery.art. Cool off this August with Poolside 2026. 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

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So come by and cool off with Tropical Drinks, located right next to Sushi Song on the corner of Truman and Duval, 925 Duval Street, Key West.

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0: 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The sound of Key West. Programming on WKWF is made possible with the support of the JAG Gallery, a favorite art stop featuring ever-changing, carefully curated exhibits of fine contemporary art, showcasing the work of prominent and emerging artists from Key West and beyond. John Martini, Carol Munder, Rick Worth, Lefty Nowak, Tori Mata, Carol Faye, B. Lucy Stevens, Asa May, Kathy Rose, and others. Feeling poolish? The call to artists for JAG's 7th annual Poolside Juried Exhibit is posted with all the details at jaggallery.art. Cool off this August with Poolside 2026. Love art at JAG Gallery, Tuesday through Sunday from noon to 5. 1075 Duval Street, Duval Square, with ample free parking at the Simonton Street entrance to the square, or online anytime. 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

0: to a woman, the most important thing is how it looks.
1: Yeah, styling was important to Nancy, sure.
2: You know, when a thing's engineered right, it's beautifully simple.
0: Simple. That's exactly the point.

Programming on WKWF is made possible with the support of the First State Bank, enjoying a long history of serving, reaching out, and connecting in the Florida Keys. From 1955, the First State Bank, with more ATM locations, more drive-through lanes, and more operating hours each week than any other bank. The oldest bank in Monroe County, the First State Bank. 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

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And by Tropical Drinks for the original pineapple drink with your choice of pina colada, daiquiris, or smoothies. Tropical Drinks also serves a variety of cold domestic and imported beers. So come by and cool off with Tropical Drinks, located right next to Sushi Song on the corner of Truman and Duval, 925 Duval Street, Key West.

Take yourself, for example. How do you like to come home to an easy chair? A pleasant, warming fire in the fireplace? Just relax with your slippers.

As U-235 begins to fission, the graphite slows down the free neutrons, and some of them hit other U-235 atoms, keeping the chain reaction going.

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1: This is news from WKWF Key West. I'm Karen Kiley. Later today, city officials will be hosting a strategic plan preliminary review session from 2 to 4 p.m. at the Frederick Douglass Community Center. The city is expected to present the draft 2026-2030 strategic plan. Now, although the session is open to the public, the meeting is primarily organized for invited stakeholder organizations. Recent discussions took place amongst the Monroe County Board of County Commissioners about continuing efforts to address the derelict and abandoned vehicles on Stock Island with the assistance of the Monroe County Sheriff's Office. Officials are urging owners of potentially derelict vehicles, boat trailers, or utility trailers to act now in order to avoid potential fines, towing fees, and other associated costs. With yesterday being the official start of the 2026 Atlantic hurricane season, the U.S. Coast Guard Sector Key West says they have officially set port condition 4 in Key West, Isla Mirada, and Marathon. Now, that means the ports are open, but staff is maintaining a constant state of readiness. Also new this year, officials say the Sector Key West area of responsibility has been divided into three distinctive ports, which will allow authorities to individually close and reopen each port based on the anticipated arrival of gale force winds and localized storm impacts, which in turn will help minimize disruptions while prioritizing safety for everyone. I'm Karen Kiley. That's news for wonderful Key West, Florida.
0: Programming on WKWF is made possible with the support of the First State Bank, enjoying a long history of serving, reaching out, and connecting in the Florida Keys. 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

still when it's Friday, man. Look at this.

Programming on WKWF is made possible with the support of the JAG Gallery, a favorite art stop featuring ever-changing, carefully curated exhibits of fine contemporary art, showcasing the work of prominent and emerging artists from Key West and beyond. John Martini, Carol Munder, Rick Worth, Lefty Nowak, Tori Mata, Carol Fay, B. Lucy Stevens, Asa May, Kathy Rose, and others. Feeling poolish? The call to artists for JAG's 7th annual Poolside Juried Exhibit is posted with all the details at jaggallery.art. Cool off this August with Poolside 2026. Love art at JAG Gallery, Tuesday through Sunday from noon to 5. 1075 Duval Street, Duval Square, with ample free parking at the Simonton Street entrance to the square, or online anytime. 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
1: Right this way.

Programming on WKWF is made possible with the support of the JAG Gallery, a favorite art stop featuring ever-changing, carefully curated exhibits of fine contemporary art, showcasing the work of prominent and emerging artists from Key West and beyond. John Martini, Carol Munder, Rick Worth, Lefty Nowak, Tori Mata, Carol Fay, B. Lucy Stevens, Asa May, Kathy Rose, and others. Feeling poolish? The call to artists for JAG's 7th annual Poolside Juried Exhibit is posted with all the details at jaggallery.art. Cool off this August with Poolside 2026. Love art at JAG Gallery, Tuesday through Sunday from noon to 5. 1075 Duval Street, Duval Square, with ample free parking at the Simonton Street entrance to the square, or online anytime. 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Tropical Drinks also serves a variety of cold domestic and imported beers. So come by and cool off with Tropical Drinks, located right next to Sushi Song on the corner of Truman and Duval, 925 Duval Street, Key West.

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0: 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The sound of Key West. Programming on WKWF is made possible with the support of the First State Bank, enjoying a long history of serving, reaching out, and connecting in the Florida Keys. From 1955, the First State Bank, with more ATM locations, more drive-through lanes, and more operating hours each week than any other bank. 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
1: Dear, I think we ought to put a valance over the window. 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
1: Come be part of the show at the Tavern in Town.

Programming on WKWF is made possible with the support of the First State Bank, enjoying a long history of serving, reaching out, and connecting in the Florida Keys. From 1955, the First State Bank, with more ATM locations, more drive-through lanes, and more operating hours each week than any other bank. The oldest bank in Monroe County, the First State Bank. 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Tropical Drinks also serves a variety of cold, domestic, and imported beers. So come by and cool off with Tropical Drinks, located right next to Sushi Song on the corner of Truman and Duval, 925 Duval Street, Key West.

Look here, time out, time out. Hey, look, everybody hold up. We tired of keep on stopping. Look, ain't that man. I'ma tell you something. Be cool, man. Ain't that man, look, hey, GG, holler at him, man. We trying to free. Hey, look, I'm trying to turn my party, but keep it on the down low. Stop doing that, man. Party, everybody party. And y'all always say, oh, he keep breaking it down. I'm trying to party too. I get my freak going too. Yeah. See what I'm saying?

Military psychological operations cannot function independently. They must always reflect the national policy of the host country.

Many musicians and myself have objected to the use of a single word as far as being identified with anything played with a beat or a soulful feeling. There are many, many other forms for creating new sounds.

for sake of clarity, many musicians and myself have objected to the use of the single word as far as being identified with anything played with a beat or a soulful feeling. He was able to mix this strong influence with rhythms that reach deep enough into the inner self to give expression to outcries of sincere joy. There are many, many other forms for creating new sounds.

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0: Programming on WKWF is made possible with the support of the JAG Gallery, a favorite art stop featuring ever-changing, carefully curated exhibits of fine contemporary art, showcasing the work of prominent and emerging artists from Key West and beyond. John Martini, Carol Munder, Rick Worth, Lefty Nowak, Tori Mata, Carol Fay, B. Lucy Stevens, Asa May, Kathy Rose, and others. Feeling poolish? The call to artists for JAG's 7th annual Poolside Juried Exhibit is posted with all the details at jaggallery.art. Cool off this August with Poolside 2026. 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

On man's wisdom, on his firmness in the use of that power, depends now the future of his children and his children's children in the new world of the atomic age.

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0: 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John Martini, Carol Munder, Rick Worth, Lefty Nowak, Tori Mata, Carol Faye, B. Lucy Stevens, Asa May, Kathy Rose, and others. Feeling poolish? 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Cool off this August with Poolside 2026. Love art at JAG Gallery, Tuesday through Sunday from noon to 5. 1075 Duval Street, Duval Square, with ample free parking at the Simonton Street entrance to the square, or online anytime. 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

0: programming on WKWF is made possible with the support of the First State Bank, enjoying a long history of serving, reaching out, and connecting in the Florida Keys. From 1955, the First State Bank, with more ATM locations, more drive-through lanes, and more operating hours each week than any other bank. The oldest bank in Monroe County, the First State Bank. 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Tropical Drinks also serves a variety of cold domestic and imported beers. So come by and cool off with Tropical Drinks, located right next to Sushi Song on the corner of Truman and Duval, 925 Duval Street, Key West.
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0: Thus, the number of cycles per second in a given sound are described as its frequency. 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

We started with the lacquer master. 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Then, copper. 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
0: 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We're delighted to have you.

Programming on WKWF is made possible with the support of the JAG Gallery, a favorite art stop featuring ever-changing, carefully curated exhibits of fine contemporary art, showcasing the work of prominent and emerging artists from Key West and beyond. John Martini, Carol Munder, Rick Worth, Lefty Nowak, Tori Mata, Carol Fay, B. Lucy Stevens, Asa May, Kathy Rose, and others. Feeling poolish? The call to artists for JAG's 7th annual Poolside Juried Exhibit is posted with all the details at jaggallery.art. Cool off this August with Poolside 2026. Love art at JAG Gallery, Tuesday through Sunday from noon to 5. 1075 Duval Street, Duval Square, with ample free parking at the Simonton Street entrance to the square, or online anytime. 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Tropical Drinks also serves a variety of cold domestic and imported beers. So come by and cool off with Tropical Drinks, located right next to Sushi Song on the corner of Truman and Duval, 925 Duval Street, Key West.

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